0: Lou Reed ha muerto.
1: I had a Beatles wig, but those long pointy boots, they were just too big. But now I'm older, I'm just 19. My feet have grown, and there's a whole new scene.

0: 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Out in the darkness, I light my...
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